0: procedures. Here's what Red Deer retina surgeon Dr. Henry Fung said yesterday.
1: I'm tired of telling patients that the wait time for cataract surgery is 6 to 9 months or longer. I want to provide care for patients diligently and efficiently with an infrastructure that allows me to perform surgery after hours or on the weekend.
0: Opposition critics and friends of Medicare say the model could weaken the public system and create faster access for people who can afford to pay. Want the latest local news delivered straight to your inbox? Sign up for the Daily News on Air 106 1 FM. In other news we're chasing today, Canadian businessman Frank Stronach has been found guilty of sexual assault and indecent assault in a Toronto courtroom. The media reported that the verdict was delivered in connection with allegations involving a woman who said he assaulted her during an encounter decades ago. Stronach has pled not guilty. And ticket resale sites are facing a surge of complaints tied to high-demand events, including the World Cup as well as concerts. And the federal government has passed legislation giving cabinet the power to authorize some banned pesticides. Bill C-30 allows cabinet to approve pesticide use for economic or food security reasons, even if Health Canada has previously deemed a pesticide unsafe.
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3: The Toronto Blue Jays are back on the field today, starting a series with the Chicago Cubs. They swept the Boston Red Sox yesterday 4-3. Team Canada won their second match of the World Cup yesterday against Qatar 6-0. Jonathan David scored a hat trick. Two Airdrie Special Olympics swimmers are preparing for a big stretch of competition. Emma Ball is set to compete at Nationals and the Alberta Summer Games, with events including freestyle, backstroke, breaststroke, and individual medley races. Emma says she was excited but also nervous when she found out she qualified. Her grandfather, Rick Ball, says the pool has become a place where Emma is fully herself.
4: Emma and competition are two different people. At practice, she's there to hang out with her SO friends. Mm-hmm. When she gets to a competition, when she's heading up to race, her face changes. It's like she goes into this total focus.
3: Rick says Emma is also preparing for several major swim meets in the coming weeks.
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0: Tonight, partly cloudy, chance of showers early this evening, a bit of a wind and a low of 8. Tomorrow, it's a mix of sun and cloud with some showers developing early in the afternoon. There is a risk of a thunderstorm. We could see anywhere from 5 to 10 millimeters of rain, a bit of a gusting wind near noon, and a high of 16. Tomorrow night, showers continue. It's a low of 8. Sunday, more rain, and it will be windy with a high of 13. 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
3: 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Weather-wise, partly cloudy tonight, slight chance of showers and a low of 8. Tomorrow afternoon, showers and a thunderstorm risk and gusts up to 60 kilometers an hour. The high will be 16. Sunday, it is rainy and windy. Get the latest forecast at your fingertips. 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
9: 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Weather-wise, a few showers are possible early tonight. It'll be a low of 8. Tomorrow, showers are developing in the afternoon. There's also that thunderstorm risk, quite the gusting wind from the northwest, and a high of 16. Sunday, more rain and more wind. Accurate weather updates anytime and anywhere. 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
4: Hey, it's Justin Crouch from Air Mornings. Just in case you missed it previously on the program, to me, if graffiti is done with artistic integrity in mind and doesn't contain any profanity, that's the key here, then I think I'm okay with it. You know, if it takes it from this big gray cement pad into this bright, vibrant, colorful spot for kids to feel comfortable in an environment that they helped create, I think I'm here for it. Again, no swear words. That's the key here.
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2: Get the news you need when you need it by downloading our Discover Airdrie app. I'm Anna Frensvich, and here's what's making local news this hour. A provincial fatality inquiry report is recommending changes after the 2019 death of Michael Robert Mullock at the Airdrie RCMP detachment. The report recommends larger RCMP detachments, including Airdrie, have medical support available to assess incoming subjects. It also recommended clear communication between RCMP and EMS around people in custody who appeared intoxicated. Mullock's manner of death was listed as natural, and the report says fatality inquiries cannot make findings of legal responsibility. Airdrie City Council has approved public art planning for two major city projects. The decision applies to the planned Southwest Rec Center and the Northeast Regional Park. The Southwest Rec Center allocation is about $900,000 and is already included in the project's overall capital budget. This is what administration told City Council about possibly waiting until after construction when it comes to public art.
3: It's not that we can't add art in after the fact. It just becomes limited, right? Or maybe without, like I said, power or some other conditions or structure that we won't be able to. It may limit the scope of that artwork.
2: Final artwork themes and artist selections still have to come back through the city's public art process. Alberta Fish and Wildlife Enforcement is investigating after a grizzly bear was reportedly shot and left near Sundry. Officers say the report came from Highway 734 in an area commonly known as Rig Street. The complainant reported hearing a gunshot around 8:30 on June 14th. Fish and Wildlife added that a black Chevrolet crew cab Duramax diesel truck with tinted windows and a loud exhaust was seen traveling north at a high speed. Tips can be reported through the Report a Poacher line. And Alberta is preparing to launch a dual practice surgery model in September. Health Minister Adriana LaGrange said this yesterday.
4: Albertans will now have the option to personally pay for all elective surgeries allowed by the CPSA, which is the College of Physicians and Surgeons, in a non-hospital surgical facility.
2: The province says emergency and life-saving services, including cancer care, will remain publicly funded. Stay ahead of the curve. Subscribe to the Daily News on Air 106.1 FM for all the latest local happenings sent directly to your inbox. And here's a look at some other headlines we're chasing today. The federal government has passed a law changing how pesticides are regulated in Canada. Bill C-30 gives Cabinet the power to authorize the use of pesticides for economic or food security reasons, including pesticides Health Canada has deemed unsafe. Health and environmental groups are criticizing the change, saying it allows the Cabinet to overrule scientific review. Canadian businessman Frank Stronach has been found guilty of sexual assault and indecent assault. The media said the verdict came in a Toronto courtroom, though he had pled not guilty. And complaints are growing around ticket resale sites for major events. One soccer fan said she and her father missed a World Cup match after StubHub canceled tickets she bought months earlier for $1,700.
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2: A slight chance of showers early tonight under partly cloudy skies, a bit of a wind and a low of 8. Tomorrow, sun and cloud to start off the day before showers move in during the afternoon. There's also a risk of a thunderstorm and anywhere from 5 to 10 millimeters of rain and quite the gusting wind with a high of 16 degrees. Overnight, Saturday remains wet with a low of 8. Sunday does look rainy once again and windy with a high of 13. Stay weather ready and stream us anytime and anywhere by downloading our Discover Airdrie app.
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5: 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Weather-wise, partly cloudy tonight, slight chance of showers and a low of 8. Tomorrow afternoon, showers and a thunderstorm risk and gusts up to 60 kilometers an hour. The high will be 16. Sunday, it is rainy and windy. Get the latest forecast at your fingertips. 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

0: a low of 8. Tomorrow, showers are developing in the afternoon. There's also that thunderstorm risk, quite the gusting wind from the northwest, and a high of 16. Sunday, more rain and more wind. Accurate weather updates anytime and anywhere. 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
2: 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Airdrie City Council has approved moving ahead with public art planning for the planned Southwest Rec Center and the Northeast Regional Park. Council confirmed a 1% construction value allocation for permanent public art tied to both projects. Clay Aragon, the city's manager of culture, heritage and events, said this.
3: Policy establishes a 1% funding model. However, council has the flexibility to invest in public art above or below a 1% benchmark of eligible project costs, allowing decisions to be tailored to the specific context, scale, and impact of each project for the initiative.
2: The decision approves the allocation and planning process, but not final artwork, themes, artist selection, or final project costs. A provincial fatality inquiry report into a man's 2019 death at the Airdrie RCMP detachment recommends larger detachments, including Airdrie, have medical support available to assess incoming subjects. The report into the death of Michael Robert Mullock recommends larger detachments either hire paramedics or nurses to assess incoming subjects or contract with an Airdrie shelter similar to Alpha House in Calgary. Mullock died May 25, 2019, while in custody at the Airdrie detachment. Free admission to Parks Canada sites is now in effect through the Canada Strong Pass. The program restarted today and will run until September 7th and includes free admission to eligible Parks Canada operated national parks, national historic sites, and national marine conservation areas. Visitors, though, are being reminded that not everything is free. Fees still apply for parking reservations, camping, hot springs, firewood, and fishing licenses, among other things. Alberta Health Services has issued a closure order for Garage Marketplace on Luckstone Road Southwest. The June 18th order says the establishment was operating without a valid food handling permit. It is the second Airdrie closure order within several days, citing the same permit issue. And Alberta's dual practice surgery model is set to launch this fall. The province says eligible physicians will be able to offer privately paid elective surgeries while continuing to work in the public system. Examples of eligible procedures include hip and knee replacements, cataract surgery, and some accredited elective procedures. Here's what Red Deer retina surgeon Dr. Henry Fung said yesterday.
4: I'm tired of telling patients that the wait time for cataract surgery is 6 to 9 months or longer. I want to provide care for patients diligently and efficiently with an infrastructure that allows me to perform surgery after hours or on the weekend.
2: Opposition critics and friends of Medicare say the model could weaken the public system and create faster access for people who can afford to pay. Want the latest local news delivered straight to your inbox? Sign up for the daily news on Air 106 1 FM. In other news we're chasing today, Canadian businessman Frank Stronach has been found guilty of sexual assault and indecent assault in a Toronto courtroom. The media reported that the verdict was delivered in connection with allegations involving a woman who said he assaulted her during an encounter decades ago. Stronach has pled not guilty. And ticket resale sites are facing a surge of complaints tied to high demand events, including the World Cup as well as concerts. And the federal government has passed legislation giving Cabinet the power to authorize some banned pesticides. Bill C-30 allows Cabinet to approve pesticide use for economic or food security reasons, even if Health Canada has previously deemed a pesticide unsafe.
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2: Tonight, partly cloudy, chance of showers early this evening, a bit of a wind and a low of 8. Tomorrow, it's a mix of sun and cloud with some showers developing early in the afternoon. There is a risk of a thunderstorm. We could see anywhere from 5 to 10 millimeters of rain, a bit of a gusting wind near noon, and a high of 16. Tomorrow night, showers continue. It's a low of 8. Sunday, more rain, and it will be windy with a high of 13. 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
6: 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Weather-wise, partly cloudy tonight, slight chance of showers and a low of 8. Tomorrow afternoon, showers and a thunderstorm risk and gusts up to 60 kilometers an hour. The high will be 16. Sunday, it is rainy and windy. Get the latest forecast at your fingertips. 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
9: A provincial fatality inquiry report into a man's 2019 death at the Airdrie RCMP detachment has recommended medical screening changes. 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Weather-wise, a few showers are possible early tonight. It'll be a low of 8. Tomorrow, showers are developing in the afternoon. There's also that thunderstorm risk, quite the gusting wind from the northwest, and a high of 16. Sunday, more rain and more wind. Accurate weather updates anytime and anywhere. 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
2: Hey, it's Justin Kraut from Air Mornings. Coming up on the show this week, we have all kinds of awesome giveaways. I'll have tickets to give away to Cavalry FC. We'll be taking daily qualifiers for the Duck Duck Jeep contest. Plus, I have a Lazy Bear heated chair to give away. We'll do that on Friday. And we'll be playing Stampede games all week. This is your opportunity to win tickets to all kinds of Stampede events, as well as access to the Big Four and Nashville North. And I'll have Alanis Morissette tickets to give away for her show on July 11th.
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2: 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A provincial fatality inquiry report is recommending changes after the 2019 death of Michael Robert Mullock at the Airdrie RCMP detachment. The report recommends larger RCMP detachments, including Airdrie, have medical support available to assess incoming subjects. It also recommended clear communication between RCMP and EMS around people in custody who appeared intoxicated. Mullock's manner of death was listed as natural, and the report says fatality inquiries cannot make findings of legal responsibility. Airdrie City Council has approved public art planning for two major city projects. The decision applies to the planned Southwest Rec Center and the Northeast Regional Park. The Southwest Rec Center allocation is about $900,000 and is already included in the project's overall capital budget. This is what administration told City Council about possibly waiting until after construction when it comes to public art.
3: It's not that we can't add art in after the fact. It just becomes limited, right? Or maybe without, like I said, power or some other conditions or structure that we won't be able to. It may limit the scope of that artwork.
2: Final artwork themes and artist selections still have to come back through the city's public art process. Alberta Fish and Wildlife Enforcement is investigating after a grizzly bear was reportedly shot and left near Sundry. Officers say the report came from Highway 734 in an area commonly known as Rig Street. The complainant reported hearing a gunshot around 8:30 on June 14th. Fish and Wildlife added that a black Chevrolet crew cab Duramax diesel truck with tinted windows and a loud exhaust was seen traveling north at a high speed. Tips can be reported through the Report a Poacher line. And Alberta is preparing to launch a dual practice surgery model in September. Health Minister Adriana LaGrange said this yesterday.
4: Albertans will now have the option to personally pay for all elective surgeries allowed by the CPSA, which is the College of Physicians and Surgeons, in a non-hospital surgical facility.
2: The province says emergency and life-saving services, including cancer care, will remain publicly funded. Stay ahead of the curve. Subscribe to the Daily News on Air 106.1 FM for all the latest local happenings sent directly to your inbox. And here's a look at some other headlines we're chasing today. The federal government has passed a law changing how pesticides are regulated in Canada. Bill C-30 gives Cabinet the power to authorize the use of pesticides for economic or food security reasons, including pesticides Health Canada has deemed unsafe. Health and environmental groups are criticizing the change, saying it allows the Cabinet to overrule scientific review. Canadian businessman Frank Stronach has been found guilty of sexual assault and indecent assault. The media said the verdict came in a Toronto courtroom, though he had pled not guilty. And complaints are growing around ticket resale sites for major events. One soccer fan said she and her father missed a World Cup match after StubHub canceled tickets she bought months earlier for $1,700.
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2: A slight chance of showers early tonight under partly cloudy skies, a bit of a wind and a low of 8. Tomorrow, sun and cloud to start off the day before showers move in during the afternoon. There's also a risk of a thunderstorm and anywhere from 5 to 10 millimeters of rain and quite the gusting wind with a high of 16 degrees. Overnight Saturday remains wet with a low of 8. Sunday does look rainy once again and windy with a high of 13. Stay weather ready and stream us anytime and anywhere by downloading our Discover Airdrie app.
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6: 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Weather-wise, partly cloudy tonight, a bit of a wind and a low of 8. Tomorrow, showers are possible with some thunderstorms, anywhere from 5 to 10 millimeters of rain and a high of 16 degrees. Sunday, it's rainy and windy. Access precise weather information instantly. 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
5: 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Weather-wise, tonight partly cloudy, chance of showers early on. It'll be a low of 8. Tomorrow turns unsettled with some afternoon showers, a thunderstorm risk, and some gusting winds. The high will be 16. Sunday stays wet and windy. Sun or storm, find the area's official forecast through the Discover Airdrie app.
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6: Hey, it's Justin Crouch from Air Mornings. 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
7: The June monsoon, yes, it continues. I don't know if anybody else is feeling this, but it is kind of starting to feel like that scene from Forrest Gump.
8: One day, it started raining, and it didn't quit for 4 months. We've been through every kind of rain there is. A little bit of stinging rain. Big old fat rain. Rain that flew in sideways. And sometimes rain even seemed to come straight up from underneath.
6: Heck, it even rained at night. Yeah, I feel you, Forrest.
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1: 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Weather-wise, partly cloudy tonight, a bit of a wind and a low of 8. Tomorrow, showers are possible with some thunderstorms, anywhere from 5 to 10 millimeters of rain and a high of 16 degrees. Sunday, it's rainy and windy. 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
5: 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Weather-wise, tonight partly cloudy, chance of showers early on. It'll be a low of 8. Tomorrow turns unsettled with some afternoon showers, a thunderstorm risk, and some gusting winds. The high will be 16. Sunday stays wet and windy. Sun or storm, find the area's official forecast through the Discover Airdrie app.
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5: Hey, it's Justin Crouch from Air Mornings. Just in case you missed it previously on the program, I'm so skinny that, yeah, a good gust of winds could take me away. 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
5: Hey, I've got a question for you. What do you say to me every single time that I try to give you a hug?
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5: 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Thank you. Yep. And sometimes it's not even just a cheeseburger. You'll be like, please go eat 30 cheeseburgers.
6: Yeah, or 50 or 100, whatever it's going to do to make your hugs not hurt.
5: 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Well, thanks for that. Appreciate it. 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
6: 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Weather-wise, partly cloudy tonight, a bit of a wind and a low of 8. Tomorrow, showers are possible with some thunderstorms, anywhere from 5 to 10 millimeters of rain and a high of 16 degrees. Sunday, it's rainy and windy. Access precise weather information instantly. 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
4: 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Weather-wise, tonight partly cloudy, chance of showers early on. It'll be a low of 8. Tomorrow turns unsettled with some afternoon showers, a thunderstorm risk, and some gusting winds. The high will be 16. Sunday stays wet and windy. Sun or storm, find the area's official forecast through the Discover Airdrie app.
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6: Hey, it's Justin Crouch from Air Mornings. 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
7: I do not think that the next generation is playing Punch Buggy. I'm pretty sure Punch Buggy has been canceled at this point. I know this was a big one for us in like the late 90s, early 2000s. But it's like we didn't have iPads for the car back then. You were super lucky if you had a Game Boy or something like that. But we didn't have iPads, so, we resorted to hitting each other naturally.

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2: Occasional showers and thunderstorms. Windy today with a high of 16 degrees. The UV index, 6 or high. A few showers and thunderstorms tonight. Windy and a low of 8. Tomorrow, showers and thunderstorms. Windy and a high of 12. More showers on Monday with a high of 15, and then it'll be sunny on Tuesday, a high of 21. Current weather conditions can be found anytime on your Discover Airdrie app. I'm Judy Peters.
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2: Occasional showers and thunderstorms, windy today with a high of 16 degrees. The UV index, 6 or high. A few showers and thunderstorms tonight, windy and a low of 8. Tomorrow, showers and thunderstorms, windy and a high of 12. More showers on Monday with a high of 15, and then it'll be sunny on Tuesday, a high of 21. Current weather conditions can be found anytime on your Discover Airdrie app. I'm Judy Peters.
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10: Hey, it's Justin Crouch from Air Mornings. 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To me, if graffiti is done with artistic integrity in mind and doesn't contain any profanity, that's the key here, then I think I'm okay with it. You know, if it takes it from this big gray cement pad into this bright, vibrant, colorful spot for kids to feel comfortable in an environment that they helped create, I think I'm here for it. Again, no swear words. That's the key here.
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1: Discover Airdrie weather.
2: Occasional showers and thunderstorms. Windy today with a high of 16 degrees. The UV index, 6 or high. A few showers and thunderstorms tonight. Windy and a low of 8. Tomorrow, showers and thunderstorms. Windy and a high of 12. More showers on Monday with a high of 15. And then it'll be sunny on Tuesday, a high of 21. Current weather conditions can be found anytime on your Discover Airdrie app. I'm Judy Peters.
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12: Hey, it's Justin Kraut from Air Mornings. 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I'll have tickets to give away to Cavalry FC. We'll be taking daily qualifiers for the Duck Duck Jeep Contest. Plus, I have a Lazy Bear heated chair to give away. We'll do that on Friday. And we'll be playing Stampede games all week. This is your opportunity to win tickets to all kinds of Stampede events, as well as access to the Big Four and Nashville North. And I'll have Alanis Morissette tickets to give away for her show on July 11th.
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0: Hey, good morning. I'm Kenton Dick. That was Carly Rae Jepsen with Call Me Maybe. Happy Saturday. Today is the 20th of June, the second longest day of the year. Tomorrow, of course, is the longest day of the year and the official calendar start of summer. Here's the deal, though. Tomorrow is less than a second longer than today. It's a negligible difference. And the day after that, yes, we'll be getting shorter, but only by 5 seconds. Just a few moments, gonna get right back to the music.
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5: Hey, it's Justin Crouch from Air Mornings. Just in case you missed it previously on the program, the June monsoon, yes, it continues. I don't know if anybody else is feeling this, but it is kind of starting to feel like that scene from Forrest Gump.
9: One day, it started raining, and it didn't quit for 4 months. We've been through every kind of rain there is. A little bit of stinging rain. Fat rain. Rain blew in sideways. And sometimes rain even seemed to come straight up from underneath.
5: Heck, it even rained at night. Yeah, I feel you, Forrest.
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2: Occasional showers and thunderstorms. Windy today with a high of 16 degrees. The UV index, 6 or high. A few showers and thunderstorms tonight. Windy and a low of 8. Tomorrow, showers and thunderstorms. Windy and a high of 12. More showers on Monday with a high of 15, and then it'll be sunny on Tuesday, a high of 21. Current weather conditions can be found anytime on your Discover Airdrie app. I'm Judy Peters.
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Happy Father's Day Eve. Tomorrow's the big day, but a lot of people celebrating today, possibly including yourself. I am. Just heard Frank Walker and Josh Ross, Norma Jean Martine, Lay It On Me, and this is Taylor Swift.

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6: Hey, it's Justin Crouch from Air Mornings. 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
7: 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Appreciate it.
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0: Tomorrow, of course, is Father's Day. But a lot of people celebrating today and even yesterday. We just heard Finger 11 with One Thing. I'm Kenton Dick. And we're talking dad advice. The advice you got from your dad. This is Sandra.
1: He would always say to us, to his kids, not to worry. Because things are going to work out. Just maybe not how you wanted them to. And that just sort of helped us accept that everything is a result. And we don't have to fret over whether the result is what we wanted or not.
0: It is very good advice, but it is easier said than done.
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5: Hey, it's Justin Crouch from Air Mornings. 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I'm pretty sure Punch Buggy has been canceled at this point. I know this was a big one for us in like the late 90s, early 2000s. But it's like we didn't have iPads for the car back then. You were super lucky if you had a Game Boy or something like that. But we didn't have iPads, so, we resorted to hitting each other, naturally.
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2: Occasional showers and thunderstorms. Windy today with a high of 16 degrees. The UV index, 6 or high. A few showers and thunderstorms tonight. Windy and a low of 8. Tomorrow, showers and thunderstorms. Windy and a high of 12. More showers on Monday with a high of 15, and then it'll be sunny on Tuesday, a high of 21. Current weather conditions can be found anytime on your Discover Airdrie app. I'm Judy Peters.
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8: Hey, it's Justin Crouch from Air Mornings. 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To me, if graffiti is done with artistic integrity in mind and doesn't contain any profanity, that's the key here, then I think I'm okay with it. You know, if it takes it from this big gray cement pad into this bright, vibrant, colorful spot for kids to feel comfortable in an environment that they helped create... I think I'm here for it. Again, no swear words. That's the key here.
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0: That's Lucala with Hotter Now here on the Saturday Morning Show. I'm Kenton Dick. Tomorrow is Father's Day, so this is maybe a little bit early, but I do want to say Happy Father's Day. First off, Happy Father's Day to my dad, Daryl, an excellent dad and now grandfather. And also my father-in-law, Alex. He died suddenly earlier this year. And so this is going to be a tough weekend for my family. But we know that we're not the only ones, and that there's many others where a day like Father's Day is maybe more of a reminder and maybe tied to grief. So if that's what you're going through, I just want you to know that I'm thinking about you, and so are many others. But also, if you are just celebrating this weekend, I wish you all the best. Celebrate the dads in your life in style and make them feel special. And maybe even that's a spouse or your dad, or maybe you've even got kids that are now dads to celebrate. And I wish them all a very happy Father's Day. Back to the music shortly as we head toward noon.
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2: Occasional showers and thunderstorms, windy today with a high of 16 degrees. The UV index, 6 or high. A few showers and thunderstorms tonight, windy and a low of 8. Tomorrow, showers and thunderstorms, windy and a high of 12. More showers on Monday with a high of 15, and then it'll be sunny on Tuesday, a high of 21. Current weather conditions can be found anytime on your Discover Airdrie app. I'm Judy Peters.
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6: Hey, it's Justin Kraut from Air Mornings. 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I'll have tickets to give away to Cavalry FC. We'll be taking daily qualifiers for the Duck Duck Jeep contest. Plus, I have a Lazy Bear heated chair to give away. We'll do that on Friday. And we'll be playing Stampede games all week. This is your opportunity to win tickets to all kinds of Stampede events, as well as access to the Big Four and Nashville North. And I'll have Alanis Morissette tickets to give away for her show on July 11th.
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0: It's Saturday afternoon. I'm Kenton Dick. We just heard Avril Lavigne with Complicated. And coming up tomorrow, of course, Father's Day, although lots of celebrations happening today as well. Now, what have you learned from your dad over the years? Hopefully lots. This is Ashley.
1: I have two of them. I have the dad who raised me, my mom's husband. He adopted me, taught me all the important things, right? How to ride a bike, how to drive a car, how to tie my shoes. Basically, every lesson you need as a little girl growing up, how to do an oil change, how to change a tire, all those things. And then my biological dad, the one who gave me life, you know, him and my mom just did what was best for me. And I chose to meet him when I was a teenager. And being an angsty teenager, we didn't talk a whole lot through my teenage years. But as an adult, he was great. I'm very entrepreneurial minded, and so was he. So he taught me a lot of business stuff, how to build a business, how to systemize things. It was very, very encouraging in that way. And always that, like, you can't do anything other than the next right thing. So it doesn't matter how many mistakes you make, figure it out, and you just keep moving forward.
0: What a lovely piece of advice. You can't do anything except the next right thing.
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4: Hey, it's Justin Crouch from Air Mornings. Just in case you missed it previously on the program, the June monsoon, yes, it continues. I don't know if anybody else is feeling this, but it is kind of starting to feel like that scene from Forrest Gump.
6: One day, it started raining, and it didn't quit for 4 months. We've been through every kind of rain there is. A little bit of stinging rain. And big old fat rain. Rain that flew in sideways. And sometimes rain even seemed to come straight up from underneath.
4: Heck, it even rained at night. Yeah, I feel you, Forrest.
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2: Occasional showers and thunderstorms, windy today with a high of 16 degrees. The UV index, 6 or high. A few showers and thunderstorms tonight, windy and a low of 8. Tomorrow, showers and thunderstorms, windy and a high of 12. More showers on Monday with a high of 15, and then it'll be sunny on Tuesday, a high of 21. Current weather conditions can be found anytime on your Discover Airdrie app. I'm Judy Peters.
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12: Hey, it's Justin Crouch from Air Mornings. 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
13: I'm so skinny that, yeah, a good gust of winds could take me away. But I've got another great example, and to do that, we're going to give my sister Jennifer a call.
14: Hey.
13: Hey, I've got a question for you. What do you say to me every single time that I try to give you a hug?
14: I tell you to eat a cheeseburger because it hurts to hug you.
13: Thank you. Thank you. Yep. And sometimes it's not even just a cheeseburger. You'll be like, please go eat 30 cheeseburgers.
14: Yeah, or 50 or 100, whatever it's going to do to make your hugs not hurt.
13: Okay. Well, thanks for that. Yeah. Appreciate it.
14: Yeah.
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0: That's Rima with Bend. Good afternoon, I'm Kenton Dick. It's always fun to watch some FIFA World Cup action, especially fun when Team Canada's actually good. And they are playing very well at the moment. Unfortunately, these games are spaced pretty far apart, so the next time we get to see the Canadian men's national soccer team in action is on Wednesday of next week. I'm ready. Back to the music shortly, and then coming up at 2 o'clock, American Top 40 with Ryan Seacrest. I'm Kenton Dick.
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1: Hey, it's Justin Crouch from Air Mornings. Just in case you missed it previously on the program, I do not think that the next generation is playing Punch Buggy. I'm pretty sure Punch Buggy has been canceled at this point. I know this was a big one for us in like the late 90s, early 2000s. But it's like we didn't have iPads for the car back then. You were super lucky if you had a Game Boy or something like that. But we didn't have iPads, so, you know, we resorted to hitting each other, naturally.
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2: Occasional showers and thunderstorms. Windy today with a high of 16 degrees. The UV index, 6 or high. A few showers and thunderstorms tonight. Windy and a low of 8. Tomorrow, showers and thunderstorms. Windy and a high of 12. More showers on Monday with a high of 15, and then it'll be sunny on Tuesday, a high of 21. Current weather conditions can be found anytime on your Discover Airdrie app. I'm Judy Peters.
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6: Happy Father's Day weekend to all the dads out there. It is Ryan Seacrest with you today on the show. Count them down on AT40. Olivia Rodrigo just released her new album, and we're going to hear all about the inspiration behind the tracks. Plus, the latest hit from Ariana Grande lands on the chart in a big way. And we should just start. Let's go. Number 40, Miles Smith.

0: 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It's an AT40 Extra.
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0: Hey, it's Justin Crouch from Air Mornings. Just in case you missed it previously on the program, to me, if graffiti is done with artistic integrity in mind and doesn't contain any profanity, it's the key here, then I think I'm okay with it. You know, if it takes it from this big gray cement pad into this bright, vibrant, colorful spot for kids to feel comfortable in an environment that they helped create, I think I'm here for it. Again, no swear words. That's the key here.
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9: Number 33.

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Die with a smile. It's Lady Gaga and Bruno Mars. Well, Maroon 5 just released a new single that fans hope is a sign that their next album is in the works. It's called Heroin at 31.

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1: Taylor Swift there on the verge of making our countdown with another hit. I knew it. I knew you.
0: Coming up next.
1: Well, Miles Smith makes it 100 weeks on the chart. Plus, Tate McRae falls off with Tit for Tat, making room for our only debut, Ariana Grande, with This.
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3: A few showers and thunderstorms tonight, windy and a low of 8. Tomorrow, showers and thunderstorms, windy and a high of 12. More showers on Monday with a high of 15, and then it'll be sunny on Tuesday, a high of 21. Current weather conditions can be found anytime on your Discover Airdrie app. I'm Judy Peters.
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0: 10 hits behind us on our ride to number one. Well, Ariana Grande just kicked off her Eternal Sunshine tour, which had fans expecting her 2024 album Eternal Sunshine to be the focus of the show. But the reality is she's released two projects in the time since her last tour. So she's got plenty of material to draw from when making the set list. If you've got tickets to the show, we will not spoil anything, but she plays tracks from just about every era of her career, including this one, Hate That I

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0: 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And for King and Country, jump three, coming up next.
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0: Hey, it's Justin Kraut from Air Mornings. 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I'll have tickets to give away to Cavalry FC. We'll be taking daily qualifiers for the Duck Duck Jeep contest. 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And I'll have Alanis Morissette tickets to give away for her show on July 11th.
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0: 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So Phoebe Bridgers just announced her first solo tour since 2023, but the show's maybe the only live performances you won't see posted on TikTok I'll explain after 27. 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
0: We are on our way to the number one song. So it's popular these days for an artist to include a fun tradition during their live shows, like Sabrina Carpenter arresting a celebrity in the audience for being too hot. But Ray lets her fans call the shots at her concert every night on her tour called This Tour May Contain New Music. She chooses someone in the crowd to pick a member of her band who then has to perform a solo on the spot. But no matter who gets put in the hot seat, it's always a great show because she's got one of the most talented bands out there playing hits like this. Where is my husband? 23.

0: Mr. Know-It-All, that's Teddy Swims on AT40 number 21.
1: Coming up next,
0: Noah Kahan's on the way with the title track from his latest project. Plus, Madonna kicks off the top 20 with her biggest hit since Hung Up in 2006. 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
3: Hey, it's Justin Crouch from Air Mornings. Just in case you missed it previously on the program, the June monsoon, yes, it continues. I don't know if anybody else is feeling this, but it is kind of starting to feel like that scene from Forrest Gump.
6: One day, it started raining, and it didn't quit for 4 months. We've been through every kind of rain there is. A little bit of stinging rain, and big old fat rain. Rain that flew in sideways. And sometimes rain even seemed to come straight up from underneath.
3: Heck, it even rained at night. Yeah, I feel you, Forrest.
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8: 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Also loves their solo music. She says, you got some Harry Styles? Yes, I do, Alexa, as it was on Just For You in New Jersey.

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2: Discover Airdrie weather.
3: A few showers and thunderstorms tonight, windy and a low of 8. Tomorrow, showers and thunderstorms, windy and a high of 12. More showers on Monday with a high of 15, and then it'll be sunny on Tuesday, a high of 21. Current weather conditions can be found anytime on your Discover Airdrie app. I'm Judy Peters.
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0: 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Thank you all for joining us on our run to number one. And now here we are at 20. Bring Your Love, Madonna and Sabrina Carpenter.

0: 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Folded, Kehlani.
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0: 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Coming up, and Bruno Mars rebounds a notch. Keep it here.
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7: Hey, it's Justin Crouch from Air Mornings. Just in case you missed it previously on the program, I'm so skinny that, yeah, a good gust of winds could take me away. But I've got another great example, and to do that, we're going to give my sister Jennifer a call. Hey, I've got a question for you. What do you say to me every single time that I try to give you a hug?
11: I tell you to eat a cheeseburger because it hurts to hug you.
7: Thank you. Thank you. Yep. And sometimes it's not even just a cheeseburger. You'll be like, please go eat 30 cheeseburgers.
11: Yeah, or 50 or 100, whatever it's going to do to make your hugs not hurt.
7: 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Appreciate it.
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0: Earlier this year, Olivia Rodrigo started leaving cryptic clues around the world, including a wall in Los Angeles that was painted purple but then transformed into pink, hinting at her next album. Now, the wait is finally over. The project is now officially out. In a second, we'll hear from Olivia about how she made You Seem Pretty Sad for a Girl So In Love.

0: Opalite. Number 11, that is Taylor Swift.
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0: Sienna Spyro moves closer to number one with her hit. We'll play for it in a second. And Tame Impala ties Russell Dickerson for the slowest top 10 climb of the year. 24 weeks for this.
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3: Hey, it's Justin Crouch from Air Mornings. Just in case you missed it previously on the program, I do not think that the next generation is playing Punch Buggy. I'm pretty sure Punch Buggy has been canceled at this point. I know this was a big one for us in like the late 90s, early 2000s. But it's like we didn't have iPads for the car back then. You were super lucky if you had a Game Boy or something like that. We didn't have iPads, so, you know, we resorted to hitting each other, naturally.
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0: Charlie Puth there. 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
2: Discover Airdrie weather.
3: A few showers and thunderstorms tonight, windy and a low of 8. Tomorrow, showers and thunderstorms, windy and a high of 12. More showers on Monday with a high of 15, and then it'll be sunny on Tuesday, a high of 21. Current weather conditions can be found anytime on your Discover Airdrie app. I'm Judy Peters.
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16: 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Just in case you missed it previously on the program. To me, if graffiti is done with artistic integrity in mind and doesn't contain any profanity, it's the key here, then I think I'm okay with it. You know, if it takes it from this big gray cement pad into this bright, vibrant, colorful spot for kids to feel comfortable in an environment that they helped create, I think I'm here for it. Again, no swear words. That's the key here.
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12: All right, we are down to the top two. And this next artist grew up playing in his uncle's band, the Love Notes, and his singing ability earned him the nickname Little Elvis. The real Elvis had 81 gold and platinum singles, and this artist only has 43 of his own. But his track, Just the Way You Are, has been officially certified 21 times platinum, the most for any single in history. And besides that, a track from his new album is the number two song in North America, Bruno.